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Ain't nobody going to key on you in my radio.

is number three. And that arrival number three, I kind of stepped it up just a little bit to make sure I get it out there and you get it, that you get the point across. Hey, number three, your man, say God bless, God keep, and most of all, God loves. Worldwide number three, your namesake on the coast of California, the most interesting one, namesake I got down, good day.

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something the way you're doing it is always a blessing, my friend. So I just want to give you the high five, and I'm going to step to the side and let it ride. Mr. Worldwide, Woody Woodpecker, your homeboy, Mr. 300, bottom side of Cali, just got down. Appreciate it, and you take care, and I'm glad you hear my radio.

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Hey, Woody, you take care of them. 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Oh, 300 co-sign.

0: double O got down.
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0: Mr. Woody Woodpecker, 410-101, why you getting out there also? And Woody Woodpecker, you say he talking to 809. Well, that might be a good choice, because he's a bad man. I ain't out here staying long, but you know when I stay, I get it all, no doubt. Take care, Woody. Take care, 101, the most interesting man bottom side of Cali's clear.
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George, and likewise on that end, Big Bear. You enjoy yourself to the fullest, and Lord Keith Robinson and Ron Johan say, hey, you're trying to clean up all the phone calls and let them all know. 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

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Stay alive.

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They got big wealth and they got a big pearl. And people's choice in the love, peace, and women on this women and combination of their hip superior. Both of you brothers do have the pleasure of recalling our holler here. We've been later than Mother Nature get a rebirth straighter. Uncle Remus, tobacco fees, tobacco rolls. People's choice in the love, audio, fight, and audio, fight, and rap.

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0: and your mother nature ain't quite ready yet. 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
1: Let me ease on over here,
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1: my mouth. 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
0: the road. Please don't blame it on me, blame it on Mr. Jumping Up and Down in Columbus. That man got a mall down in my eardrum.

you gotta worry about Mr. Jumping up and down no more, man. 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Hey, 5:49, good afternoon, Pierre. 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

0: Super Clinton O'Bam Australia Lightweights on the same mind. I just walked in the radio room and just got a little drive on. They cutting in their zone. 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

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You said I asked got a 4-4-7 on in Knuckles language, but them boys got me hammers, okay? Double B, I'll see ya. 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

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Yeah, Jack, before you go, give me an audio check. Is my audio okay to break? Yeah, Jack in the shack. Yeah, give me an audio check to break. 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

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A heavy load of shit in his back pocket. A heavy load of 2-2, a heavy load of number 2. A heavy load of 2-2, a heavy load of number 2 between his back pocket and his pants on his end. That's how he got his name, folks.

He thinks he's somebody. That mother took out there running around with 2-3 thousand and getting his radio cut off and a 1-2 driver. Put it on the inner switchblade, the technician got down and gone.

We ain't got no fight on it, Ian. 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

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I ain't nothing to be playing with, no. Come on, you're trying to pass on 10-5 on me. On that double black and knee. I don't want to take that. Hey, Smith, man, I don't want to take that on that double black and knee. Put it on your lady, Smith, man. The one down south, I got them boys in your house, Conker Roaches, brother.

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Now he can start counting the black roaches from 1, 2, 3, but when he gets to a white roach, he go from 1, 2, 3, 5, 6, and one is up like a white roach, you gotta count it twice there, folks. Come back out there. Put it on a little bit of the one down south. It's gone.

glad I'm gone. Who said that? Somebody keyed him and said, they're glad I'm gone. Who said that, DeRay? Well, this double A down around California, just bumping on the edge of the double A Magnolia. It's just easy to couple clicks around. And all of you up on the mountain, talk no doubt about it. Hello to you, Mr. 860. What's going down here? Break.

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I don't tell Mr. 8060, I'm right back there, right?

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Think you're there, Mr. Hitty, you almost start laughing. I mean,

man, that dope color smoker, man. You got audio, you can sell them boys in the Northeast County, and still got some. A860, read my list. You got some dope color audio coming down through the water, you can sell them boys in the Northeast County, and still got some.

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I don't tell a real black man, huh?

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Lord, I done make a mistake and calling him on the van. Now your boy got me 60 dBs in the red on that duck looking in with nothing but noise. Who in the world is all going out there qualified to clean this?

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Well, somebody doubled you up on it in, and I heard the person trying to get on the

Nobody, and then it went to pure confusion on that duck looking in.

Black Mayor Z gonna let him go, man, but it was confusion. I heard you come and talk the end because everybody started on key, man, but you say you gonna let him go. For real, Black Man, y'all got me 60 dBs laid in the corner, and it's up like on radio, and it's up like an end. But Lord, no, I cannot understand a thing he's talking to me on that stuff like an end. Real Black Man, y'all got my radio laid in the corner, but I got confusion in

Radio.

the key down first, and everybody was on the mall. He said, all day, every day, including Sunday on that WKN. A real black man. He said, all day, every day. That WKN 86-0 said, all day and every day, including Sunday on that

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Hey, black man, that dope could have been there and gone. Boy, that dope could have put in so much audio in this damn water. Right now, he back there walking on water on that dope looking in. Hey, we are black man, that dope looking in, if you want to put in some audio down through the water, can you do it?

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You see, the only thing you can do right now is go and stand in a corner right there looking in, reach down, take your hand on your pocket, and put your big thumb in your mouth and stand in the corner. I don't think you want you to face the wall. You can look at it.

you copy on there. Now before you keyed or stick up in the stone keyed up on that duck bucket in, he was calling for me, man. Or stick up in the stone keyed first and he was calling for me. Stick up, I heard you keyed your radio calling my name on it in. But that duck bucket 8605 down and told me, doggone, no back dog, no back dog, no back dog. 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Know what he said? 8605, I'm talking to my trans, man, and then break.

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0: real. 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
0: No back talk. 860. Bye-bye.

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He said, brand new antenna. Brand new antenna. Brand new antenna. Ain't nobody can do nothing about it. Oh, 860, you got out there, move. Oh, them boys done come around.

Please, that's double ringing dog on 86-0 looking down here too. But if you look southeast, man, you ain't looking in the wrong direction, man. If you gonna try to talk in the water from the northeast corner, you gotta point that duck as a straight down south, no doubt about it. If you don't wanna look southeast, you're looking down out going out South America on that duck looking in, down out going round all on them boys down there in Cape Town, man. If you go to the talk around the northeast corner and you gonna look down here, you gotta put that duck as a straight down south there, folks.

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Well, you dog on your position is almost the same on that double cooking end. You just a couple of dog on the left side and then double cooking east side, boys. So all you gotta do is look that double cooking straight down south. South East not gonna help you much, man. You're gonna be looking like you're doing the same thing. You put that double cooking straight down south, dog on running right across, dog on the double cooking left side of Bermuda, no doubt about it. And you're gonna hit Bombay, it's on the double cooking dog on backside, no doubt. That one did stick up in the storm, the one down south in the water, goddamn.

Hey, Black Roots, I heard y'all there buzzing in the background, man. And I really would stick up the yard tomorrow, but I got these sticks looking around and all these gone, man. And this stuff looks so sensitive. If I move a couple of degrees to the left-hand side, you doggone gonna plug my ear and them boys in the northeast gonna drop out with no doubt about it. Hello to you, Black Roots. I heard you trying to ease up in there with them boys in the northeast corner, but I gotta come to you, Black Roots.

Now, three, y'all keep doggone at the blood on the mountain top, gonna keep back up, man. Lord over and all, y'all was keyed up that time. I heard nothing but a big old doggone ball of buzz and noise, man. A ball of noise. Nothing but a ball of noise in my radio. Somebody need to clean me up there, break.

y'all doing to my radio just to make no sense, man. What y'all doing to my radio and doing to my duck plugging ears, it just don't make no duck plugging sense on this duck plugging ear. But Lord, no, I wish you boys can sit down in this duck plugging chair, man, and watch my knees in the right hand corner and listen to the noise coming through.

I think I hear 860, I'm back there in 7, that's all I got. All the 60 dBs of noise, doggone, all I heard was I'm back there in 7. I don't know who said that, it sounded like 860, man. But when all y'all was keyed up with a big old buzz, and out of the buzz came, I'm back there in 7, that's all I got, brother.

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0: Black Rooster, Eddie, you said you just wanted to play with them boys. 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

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But I was on them boys, got a caught a 3 on it in and messed the audio real bad. 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

motherfucker got a watch in his back pocket. 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And at 3 or 4 o'clock time, man, that devil just started to kick around, dog on a water pan, and kick around the front pond. 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

0: a little bit of competition, so I get a little bit of competition. 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Pat Smalls, Mr. Bonnie, man in the war, reading him out.
1: I'm going to DC out of there, man.
0: Wait, no, I'm going to DC out of there, man.

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all your show. I got Samurai on the scene, I read you on the road. Worldwide, 845 in the Carolinas. If I want that man, 34 bucks, everybody's about that bad.

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0: guys. 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
0: I'm gonna let the green light burn. 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Uh-oh, I got me a feedback. Let me see what's going on. Hold on, what's that? Make the audio. There it is right there. 4-13, bye-bye-bye.
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0: I'm gonna cut all the radios off. 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

0: big and see a little bit loose. 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He out on the radio on that end. Good evening to you, Rose. 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

0: 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Y'all there, they're having fun with these boys on that end, man. No doubt about it.
1: Good afternoon, see you on the end, sir. Good, round of water.
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Jacob, take care of my friend, and I wish you well. Go in the background, talk to the pretty one for a little bit, and then I'm going to head to Big Mama's house. 106 up north, 1-2-3.

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Come back with the numbers.

499 in the blue Caribbean waters.

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condition. 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Get back to me. Do take care. Thank God it's Friday. It's the weekend. Do have fun on the weekend. 767, that's right.

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The morning is in a push and pull.

got to run the slow driver with a big engine. This time around model is a big foot on the side of the engine. So let's stay all the time and die. Do take care. Enjoy the weekend. Slow driver, 767.

Wonderful weekend. 760, back quiet.

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I was just seeing who my friend Killer was talking to on that end, man. But yeah, this show was super enjoyable.

0: 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What's going on, babe?
1: 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Uncle Bill, I have to let some other nature about it. I'm sure glad we can get a chance to talk to you, no doubt about it.
2: Iceman, cool, all clear. man. Hello, MacGyver also. Hope you're doing well. Y'all stay safe. Cool on, Barbados. 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

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So far, I don't know. I don't know. I don't know. I don't know. I don't know. I don't know. I don't know. I don't know. I don't know. I don't know. I don't know. I don't know. I don't know. I don't know. I don't know. I don't know. I don't know. I don't know. I don't know. I don't know. I don't know. I don't know. I don't know. I don't know. I don't know. I don't know. I don't know. I don't know. I don't know. I don't know. I don't know. I don't know. I don't know. I don't know. I don't know. I don't know. I don't know. I don't know. I don't know. I don't know. I don't know. I don't know. I don't know. I don't know. I don't know. I don't know. I don't know. I don't know. I don't know. I don't know. I don't know. I don't know. I don't know. I don't know. I don't know. I don't know. I don't know. I don't know. I don't know. I don't know. I don't know. I don't know. I don't know. I don't know. I don't know. I don't know. I don't know. I don't know. I don't know. I don't know. I don't know. I don't know. I don't know. I don't know. I don't know. I don't know. I don't know. I don

You're 100 feet.

Yes, Buck, you're absolutely right. Gotta learn on your own how to do your thing. Oh, 410, I hear you on that. Learn, and more learning. Not a problem, and guess what, Buck? I'm gonna do it for free.

Roger, enjoy, man. Enjoy. You got the weekend. I'll be out on the water tomorrow, hoping and praying that I can catch some fish and bring it home and have a little dinner there. Fisherman said that. Have a good one, Buck. Buck. That fisherman is up in the cabin. Worldwide fisherman, New York City.